inevitable fate eventually. So if our time is running out, day after day, we'll make the mundane a masterpiece. Oh my, my, oh my, my love, I take one look at you, you're taking me out.

now that the stutter and the scat is the same thing. Yo, I'm the scat man.